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I'm Amber Payton on the new 105.3 The Breeze, Hampton Roads, relaxing favorites. 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

just the fact that today is Friday should be considered a holiday. The fact that we made it through the week. I'm Amber Payton on the new 105.3 The Breeze, Hampton Roads relaxing favorites. And we're in the middle of a commercial free breeze. So I have Whitney Houston on the way, got Louis Armstrong, James Blunt, and more coming up after Sade. This is peak relaxation. It's the new 105.3 The Breeze.

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It's 4920 Virginia Beach Boulevard. It's the newest one. I was in there the other day, and they were listening to a lot of the songs that we play on 105.3.

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0: And Pink on the way. 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Amber, I haven't gotten that winning phone call yet. 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

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And if you're waiting around for Madonna or Macy Gray, got them both coming up in less than 10 minutes. And then we're talking money. 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

0: 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And of course, just stick around because more relaxing favorites from Taylor Swift and Whitney Houston and Lionel Richie, that's on the way too. 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

Taylor Swift, Cruel Summer on the new 105.3 The Breeze, Hampton Roads, relaxing favorites. I'm Amber Payton. It has been a cruel summer, but I did read that July is actually the hottest month of the year. So hopefully the cruel part of summer is over and now we can just enjoy summer. Wishful thinking. But we're getting to Whitney Houston. How will I know? And how will you know? If you want $1,000, well, you'll get that winning phone call today. So it's not even just easy money, it's quick money. 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

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So keep your phone nearby.

Manic Monday. That is the type of Monday that I had this week. That's when my car battery decided to die. But, you know, all's well that ends well. It's Friday. Got a new car battery, new windshield wipers, new tires, all the things. 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
1: Denise, thanks so much for reaching out on a Feel Good Friday. 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
1: So today's the day. 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

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It's Christina. And you know, the annual carnival at City View Park is August 8th and is free. 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
0: 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All right, we've got your chance to win $1,000. 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Coming up at 3.
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The home of Murphy, Sam, and Jody in the morning. 105.3 The Breeze. Jack Radival, hey, Friday, that came quick. Thanks for having us on. Relaxing favorites, Tom Petty. 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
1: Christopher Cross, he's been kind of on an 80s tour with The Romantics, also Toto. 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

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It's Jack Crowder. We'll get our 5 o'clock feel-good story coming up just a bit. A lemonade stand for charity in a good location, too. We'll go all over that coming up. Here's Madonna, Open Your Heart.

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1: 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We don't like the cold weather. 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

0: 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Good evening. Welcome to your Friday night, girls' night, as we wrap up July and head into August. What are you doing tonight? Are you having a good night? Are you spending time with your best friend? We call this Friday night girls' night because we want to encourage you to get together with your best friends, your sister, your mom, the women in your life that make life sweeter. And if you can't get together in person, get together via the airwaves. Tell them, listen to Delilah. And that way you and your besties will be listening together, even if you're apart. I'm going to be here all night long sharing thoughts with you, sharing words with you. Hopefully words that will encourage your heart. And, of course, sharing your requests and dedications all night long. So come in, make yourself at home, cool down. 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